this is something new. Casper Sly Part 2, featuring the Platinum Band. This time I'm leaving early. Everyone's your friend when you do the hokey-cokey, surely. I think I did my hair wrong, but then I wouldn't really know. I'm six, I don't want to stay, but I don't want to go. I want the teacher to hold my hand. I think I might pretend I need the toilet.